0: from your phone to your desktop.
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1: Hey, it's Ryan Fox, bringing in October in style with the biggest hits and the biggest stars. Keith Urban talks moving. Tim McGraw opens up about almost giving up. Carly Pearce dishes on Kelsey Ballerini. And what is Riley Green listening to these days? You got to find out this weekend only on American Country Countdown.
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2: Sunny today and 19 degrees. Partly cloudy tonight with

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2: 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Coming up on Monday morning at 7:15, we reveal the lineup for BBJ. Yes, I'll announce the Big Valley Jamboree lineup on Monday morning at 7:15, and I'll have some tickets to give away. And we have some fresh, never-frozen, free-range Thanksgiving.

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